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One month ago today, I was happy as a lark. But now I go for walks, to the movies, maybe to the park. I have a seat on the same old bench to watch the children play. You know, tomorrow is their future, but for me, just another day. 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I keep saying she'll be back, but today, again

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1: 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Not just the wheel and tyre. This is the full replacement kit that comes with everything you need to get back on the road. 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

0: Dublin's weather.
1: Patchy rain will clear this evening, leaving a mix of cloud and clear spells tonight, along with an isolated shower. Lowest temperatures of 13 or 14 degrees. That's the latest from the Sunshine Newsroom. We'll have more in an hour.
2: Sunshine. 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

0: This is Sunshine Soul. Good morning and welcome along to Sunshine Soul Breakfast. I'm Enda Murphy. You like soul? You like Motown? Well, you're in the right place. Got some more great soul and Motown for you next.
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0: This is Sunshine Soul, playing the very best of soul and Motown. I'm Enda Murphy, and coming up just after the news at 7, more great Sunshine Soul, all coming up after news at 7.
1: Hi, this is Joe Harrington. Hope you can join me just after 2 as I continue to play the best of soul and Motown on your easy place to relax. 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
2: With the latest from the Sunshine Newsroom, I'm Brona Cox. A teenage boy has died after his bicycle collided with a parked lorry in County Waterford. It happened on the N72 at Ballygalane near Lismore, shortly after 11 o'clock yesterday morning. Tara Duggan reports.
3: The boy, who was cycling at the time, was pronounced dead at the scene. His body was removed to University Hospital Waterford, where a post-mortem examination will take place today. The driver of the parked lorry was not injured. The road was closed for a forensic examination, but has since reopened. Gardaí are appealing to anyone who witnessed the collision or who was travelling on the N72 between Lismore and Cappoquin between 10:30 and 11:15 yesterday morning to contact them. They're particularly interested in people who may have dashcam footage.
2: More than 40 people are due before the courts today as part of a major Garda operation targeting retail crime in Dublin. A total of 41 adults are expected to appear before Dunleary District Court on charges linked to shoplifting and other related offences. The cases arise from Operation Targa, an intelligence-led Garda initiative aimed at tackling organised retail crime and supporting businesses across southeast Dublin. Gardaí say a further 15 juvenile suspects have also been identified and referred through the Youth Diversion Programme. The first oil tankers have left the Strait of Hormuz since a US blockade was imposed in April. The tanker's trackers website cited digital tracking, which was confirmed by satellite imagery. It said at least two Iranian supertankers carrying 3.8 million barrels of oil between them had exited the area covered by the US naval blockade. It later said on X that a third oil tanker had also passed through. It comes ahead of the expected signing of a peace deal between Iran and the US on Friday. Reliance on petrol and diesel is leaving households and businesses exposed to repeated fuel price shocks, according to the Climate Change Advisory Council. It says urgent investment in public transport, EV charging infrastructure and electricity grid capacity is needed to cut emissions and reduce dependence on fossil fuels. There is also a warning the transport sector is on course to miss its emission targets without faster action. Alex White, chair of the Climate Change Advisory Council, says authorities can't just expect people to jump to greener travel when infrastructure is lacking.
4: You want to bring about a change in behaviour. You want to bring about a change in approach that people have, but it requires a big shift. We need to ensure that people also who do drive and who want to continue driving can purchase electric vehicles and can, more importantly, perhaps ensure that they can charge them.
2: And Jeremy Clarkson's revealed he's been diagnosed with an aggressive form of cancer. The TV presenter revealed the news on his show Clarkson's Farm, where he's seen telling his shocked co-stars Caleb and Charlie. He doesn't say what kind of cancer he has, but the series concludes with him in hospital. The 66-year-old had warned fans online about a shift in tone.
5: Ordinarily, we try to keep the show bucolic and charming and cheerful. But the final two episodes, they're none of those things, really. They're a difficult watch.
2: And that's your news.
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2: Brighter today with a mix of sunny spells and just the chance of an isolated shower. Highest temperatures of 19 to 22 degrees. That's the latest from the Sunshine Newsroom. We'll have more in an hour. Sunshine. Sunshine.
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0: Sunshine Soul, the very best of soul and Motown. I'm Enda Murphy for your Sunshine Soul Breakfast. Thank you for switching us on this morning. We're here every weekday morning between 6 and 10, and you're very welcome along. Make sure you tell a friend all about us too, by the way. And stay there for some more great soul and Motown up next.
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3: With the latest from the Sunshine Newsroom, I'm Brona Cox. A teenage boy has died after his bicycle collided with a parked lorry in County Waterford. It happened on the N72 at Ballygalane near Lismore, shortly after 11 o'clock yesterday morning. Tara Duggan reports.
4: The boy, who was cycling at the time, was pronounced dead at the scene. His body was removed to University Hospital Waterford, where a post-mortem examination will take place today. The driver of the parked lorry was not injured. The road was closed for a forensic examination, but has since reopened. Gardaí are appealing to anyone who witnessed the collision or who was travelling on the N72 between Lismore and Capaquin between 10:30 and 11:15 yesterday morning to contact them. They're particularly interested in people who may have dashcam footage.
3: More than 40 people are due before the courts today as part of a major Garda operation targeting retail crime in Dublin. A total of 41 adults are expected to appear before Dunleary District Court on charges linked to shoplifting and other related offences. The cases arise from Operation Targa, an intelligence-led Garda initiative aimed at tackling organised retail crime and supporting businesses across southeast Dublin. Gardaí say a further 15 juvenile suspects have also been identified and referred through the Youth Diversion Programme. The first oil tankers have left the Strait of Hormuz since a US blockade was imposed in April. The tankers' trackers website cited digital tracking, which was confirmed by satellite imagery. It said at least two Iranian supertankers carrying 3.8 million barrels of oil between them had exited the area covered by the US naval blockade. It later said on X that a third oil tanker had also passed through. It comes ahead of the expected signing of a peace deal between Iran and the US on Friday. Reliance on petrol and diesel is leaving households and businesses exposed to repeated fuel price shocks, according to the Climate Change Advisory Council. It says urgent investment in public transport, EV charging infrastructure and electricity grid capacity is needed to cut emissions and reduce dependence on fossil fuels. There is also a warning the transport sector is on course to miss its emission targets without faster action. Alex White, chair of the Climate Change Advisory Council, says authorities can't just expect people to jump to greener travel when infrastructure is lacking.
5: You want to bring about a change in behaviour. You want to bring about a change in approach that people have, but it requires a big shift. We need to ensure that people also who do drive and who want to continue driving can purchase electric vehicles and can, more importantly, perhaps ensure that they can charge them.
3: And Jeremy Clarkson's revealed he's been diagnosed with an aggressive form of cancer. The TV presenter revealed the news on his show Clarkson's Farm, where he's seen telling his shocked co-stars Caleb and Charlie. He doesn't say what kind of cancer he has, but the series concludes with him in hospital. The 66-year-old had warned fans online about a shift in tone.
6: Ordinarily, we try to keep the show bucolic and charming and cheerful. But the final two episodes, they're none of those things, really. They're a difficult watch.
3: And that's your news.
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1: Dublin's weather.
2: Brighter today with a mix of sunny spells and just the chance of an isolated shower. Highest temperatures of 19 to 22 degrees. That's the latest from the Sunshine Newsroom. We'll have more in an hour.
1: Sunshine. 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
1: 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I'm Enda Murphy on Sunshine Soul Breakfast. 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

0: The very best of soul and Motown. This is Sunshine Soul. Good morning. Welcome along to Sunshine Soul Breakfast. I'm Enda Murphy, here every weekday morning to ease you into your day, get your day started. And you're very welcome along today. Some more great relaxing soul music up next.
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2: With the latest from the Sunshine Newsroom, I'm Brona Cox. Gardaí are appealing for witnesses after a teenage boy was killed in a road traffic collision in County Waterford. It happened at Ballygillane near Lismore shortly after 11 a.m. yesterday. Rachel Dunphy reports.
3: The collision between the cyclist and a parked lorry happened after 11 a.m. yesterday morning in the Ballygillane area between Capoquin and Lismore in West Waterford. The boy, understood to be a teenager, was pronounced dead at the scene. His body was brought to University Hospital Waterford, where a post-mortem exam will be carried out. The male driver of the lorry was uninjured. The N72 between Lismore and Capoquin was closed for a time for a technical exam, but has since reopened. Gardaí are appealing for anyone who was travelling in the area yesterday morning who witnessed the crash or who may have a dash cam footage to come forward.
2: A crackdown on shoplifting in South Dublin has seen 41 people charged. They are due before Dunleary District Court this morning after Gardaí worked with local shops and businesses to identify suspects involved in retail crime. 15 people under the age of 18 were also identified, with proceedings initiated through the Youth Diversion Programme. Gardaí say phase two of the local initiative will begin in the coming weeks. A mum who lost her daughter in the Chrysler tragedy says it's heartbreaking that families are still searching for answers nearly 4 years after the explosion. The blast at a petrol station in County Donegal killed 10 people, including Donna Harper's teenage daughter Leona. She wants a public inquiry to happen alongside the ongoing Garda investigation. Donna and other bereaved families are heading to the Dáil today to explain why they want an inquiry.
4: She was only aged 14 years of age, and she had a right to love, she had a right to her future. And that was all taken away. But when there's such a mass loss of life where 10 people were killed, it's the government's job is to step in and see what happened, what failures were there, was there wrongdoing. That's their job, to come in and look at that and to see what changes they can make going forward.
2: TDs will have a free vote in the Dáil today on whether to remove the 3-day wait period for an abortion. The Sinn Féin motion, if passed, will amend the legislation that was signed into law in September 2018. Jessica Woodlock reports.
5: Just 6 weeks ago, a Social Democrats bill on abortion was rejected by the Dáil. The party were calling for the end of the wait period for an abortion, as well as the revision of criteria for a termination on the grounds of facial fetal abnormality. It also wanted criminal elements around the current legislation to be removed. Sinn Féin's proposal today is much simpler. It's looking to remove the mandatory 3-day wait period for an abortion in early pregnancy. Unlike the Social Democrats' bill, the Taoiseach, Tánaiste and Health Minister have indicated their support for this bill to go through to the committee stage. Voting will take place in the Dáil chamber around 10 o'clock tonight.
2: And coffee tastes best on a Wednesday morning. New University of Oxford research shows people enjoy it more as they are just past the hump of the week and are looking forward to the weekend. They surveyed 3,000 people on different days in 11 countries. The researchers also found coffee tastes better in the spring as people have a sense of hope for the year ahead. And that's your news.
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8: Dublin's weather.
2: brighter today with a mix of sunny spells and just the chance of an isolated shower. Highest temperatures of 19 to 22 degrees. That's the latest from the Sunshine Newsroom. We'll have more in an hour.
6: Sunshine. This is Sunshine Soul.
8: Sunshine. 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

Only a fool maybe takes things for granted. 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

0: Sunshine Soul, the very best of soul and Motown. 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

0: The very best of soul and Motown. This is Sunshine Soul. I'm Enda Murphy, and there really are no excuses anymore, really, if you're heading off, if you're outside of the county, if you're outside of the country, wherever you may be around the world, sunshinesoul.ie, and of course, on the Irish Radio Player app. Download it today.
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3: With the latest from the Sunshine Newsroom, I'm Brona Cox. Gardaí are appealing for witnesses after a teenage boy was killed in a road traffic collision in County Waterford. It happened at Ballygalane near Lismore shortly after 11 a.m. yesterday. Rachel Dunphy reports.
4: The collision between the cyclist and a parked lorry happened after 11 a.m. yesterday morning in the Ballygalane area between Capoquin and Lismore in West Waterford. The boy, understood to be a teenager, was pronounced dead at the scene. His body was brought to University Hospital Waterford, where a post-mortem exam will be carried out. The male driver of the lorry was uninjured. The N72 between Lismore and Capoquin was closed for a time for a technical exam, but has since reopened. Gardaí are appealing for anyone who was travelling in the area yesterday morning who witnessed the crash or who may have a dashcam footage to come forward.
3: A crackdown on shoplifting in South Dublin has seen 41 people charged. They are due before Dunleary District Court this morning after Gardaí worked with local shops and businesses to identify suspects involved in retail crime. 15 people under the age of 18 were also identified, with proceedings initiated through the Youth Diversion Programme. Gardaí say phase two of the local initiative will begin in the coming weeks. A mum who lost her daughter in the Chrysla tragedy says it's heartbreaking that families are still searching for answers nearly 4 years after the explosion. The blast at a petrol station in County Donegal killed 10 people, including Donna Harper's teenage daughter Leona. She wants a public inquiry to happen alongside the ongoing Gardaí investigation. Donna and other bereaved families are heading to the Dáil today to explain why they want an inquiry.
5: She was only age 14 years of age, and she had a right to love, she had a right to her future. And that was all taken away. But when there's such a mass loss of life where 10 people were killed, that's the government's job, is to step in and see what happened, what failures were there. Was there wrongdoing? That's their job, to come in and look at that and to see what changes they can make going forward.
3: TDs will have a free vote in the Dáil today on whether to remove the 3-day wait period for an abortion. The Sinn Féin motion, if passed, will amend the legislation that was signed into law in September 2018. Jessica Woodlock reports.
6: Just 6 weeks ago, a Social Democrats bill on abortion was rejected by the Dáil. The party were calling for the end of the wait period for an abortion, as well as the revision of criteria for a termination on the grounds of facial fetal abnormality. It also wanted criminal elements around the current legislation to be removed. Sinn Féin's proposal today is much simpler. It's looking to remove the mandatory 3-day wait period for an abortion in early pregnancy. Unlike the Social Democrats' bill, the Taoiseach, Tánaiste and Health Minister have indicated their support for this bill to go through to the committee stage. Voting will take place in the Dáil chamber around 10 o'clock tonight.
3: And coffee tastes best on a Wednesday morning. New University of Oxford research shows people enjoy it more as they are just past the hump of the week and are looking forward to the weekend. They surveyed 3,000 people on different days in 11 countries. The researchers also found coffee tastes better in the spring as people have a sense of hope for the year ahead. And that's your news.
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7: Dublin's weather.
3: Brighter today with a mix of sunny spells and just the chance of an isolated shower. Highest temperatures of 19 to 22 degrees. That's the latest from the Sunshine Newsroom. We'll have more in an hour.
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0: This is Sunshine Soul. I'm Carol Dooley. Thank you for your company. I hope you're enjoying the music, and we have lots more of the very best of Soul and Motown still to come.
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0: This is Sunshine Soul, heading into another hour of the very best of Motown and the very best of soul. Stay with us. We'll continue after the news.
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2: With the latest from the Sunshine Newsroom, I'm Brona Cox. A man is being charged in connection with the death of a woman in County Waterford. The body of 81-year-old Noreen Daly was found at her home near Yall Bridge on Monday. A man aged in his 30s was arrested yesterday morning and questioned by Gardaí. He's due before a sitting of the District Court in Carrick-on-Suir later today. Oil is finally making its way out of the Strait of Hormuz. The Tanker Trackers website, which monitors oil shipments, says Iran's first crude oil exports in 2 months have taken place. It notes that at least two National Iranian Tanker Company supertankers have exited the US Navy blockade, carrying a combined total of 3.8 million barrels of Iranian crude oil between them. It's 2 days before the US and Iran signed their peace deal in Switzerland on Friday. Greg Karlstrom, Middle East correspondent for The Economist, says the agreement is scant on details.
3: This is just such a bare bones agreement. It's 12 to 14 paragraphs over maybe about a page and a half of text. And so it just doesn't get into much detail about some of these really complicated issues. When will the strait reopen? Will there be tolls? What will the conditions be? How much sanctions relief is Iran going to receive?
2: A decision to double the development levy on new hotels in Dublin City has been criticised. The Irish Hotels Federation says it sends the wrong signal at the worst possible time and will hit the tourism industry here. It comes after Dublin City Council decided to increase the charge, which will apply from the 1st of July. CEO of the IHF, Paul Gallagher, says it would see the levy for a new 100-bed hotel rise from 1.2 to 2.4 million euro.
4: The council have decided that the reason that they are doing this is to provide more funding for the development of housing. Now, whilst that's a fine idea, there are other sectors and other businesses that are constructing all the time across Dublin, but yet only tourism has been identified as being the financial source to support that budget.
2: Irish drinking guidelines could need to be changed. The Health Information and Quality Authority says guidance on what constitutes low-risk alcohol consumption may need to be reconsidered due to the latest research available. Sean Beattie reports.
5: Right now, the HSE says low-risk drinking is fewer than 11 standard drinks for women and 17 standard drinks a week for men. A standard unit is half a pint of beer, one small glass of wine, or one pub measure of spirits. However, HICWA says there's now no strong basis for the gender-specific thresholds and the difference in risk between men and women is minimal. It maintains there is a substantial amount of risk associated with even low levels of alcohol consumption. It says Irish guidelines on what constitutes low-risk alcohol consumption may need to be reconsidered based on latest research, and there's no risk-free level of alcohol consumption, and how weekly drinks are consumed and over how many days is also important.
2: And Shrek 5 is going to be released in cinemas next summer. Mike Myers, Eddie Murphy and Cameron Diaz will be back in their iconic roles, while Zendaya joins the cast as Shrek and Fiona's daughter. The long-awaited addition to the DreamWorks franchise follows Shrek Forever After, which was released in 2010. And that's your news.
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6: Dublin's weather.
2: Brighter today with a mix of sunny spells and just the chance of an isolated shower. Highest temperatures of 19 to 22 degrees. That's the latest from the Sunshine Newsroom. We'll have more in an hour.
6: Sunshine. 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

0: The very best soul and the very best Motown. This is Sunshine Soul. How are you today? I hope you're well. Thank you for joining us. I'm Carol Dooley. So much great music still to come. So whatever you're doing, maybe you're at home, perhaps you're at work, maybe you're just taking the day off to just relax, whatever you're doing and wherever you are. Thank you, as I said, for joining us. And please do stay with us. So much great music on the way. Guaranteed.
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0: You're listening to Sunshine Soul, the very best of soul and Motown. I'm Carol Dooley. Thank you for your company. And please do stay with us. The very best soul music on the way.
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2: With the latest from the Sunshine Newsroom, I'm Brona Cox. A man is being charged in connection with the death of a woman in County Waterford. The body of 81-year-old Noreen Daly was found at her home near Yall Bridge on Monday. A man aged in his 30s was arrested yesterday morning and questioned by Gardaí. He's due before a sitting of the District Court in Carrick-on-Suir later today. Oil is finally making its way out of the Strait of Hormuz. The Tanker Trackers website, which monitors oil shipments, says Iran's first crude oil exports in 2 months have taken place. It notes that at least two national Iranian tanker companies' supertankers have exited the US Navy blockade, carrying a combined total of 3.8 million barrels of Iranian crude oil between them. It's 2 days before the US and Iran signed their peace deal in Switzerland on Friday. Greg Karlstrom, Middle East correspondent for The Economist, says the agreement is scant on details.
3: This is just such a bare bones agreement. It's 12 to 14 paragraphs over maybe about a page and a half of text. And so it just doesn't get into much detail about some of these really complicated issues. When will the strait reopen? Will there be tolls? What will the conditions be? How much sanctions relief is Iran going to receive?
2: A decision to double the development levy on new hotels in Dublin City has been criticised. The Irish Hotels Federation says it sends the wrong signal at the worst possible time and will hit the tourism industry here. It comes after Dublin City Council decided to increase the charge, which will apply from the 1st of July. CEO of the IHF, Paul Gallagher, says it would see the levy for a new 100-bed hotel rise from 1.2 to 2.4 million euro.
4: The council have decided that the reason that they are doing this is to provide more funding for the development of housing. Now, whilst that's a fine idea, there are other sectors and other businesses that are constructing all the time across Dublin, but yet only tourism has been identified as being the financial source to support that budget.
2: Irish drinking guidelines could need to be changed. The Health Information and Quality Authority says guidance on what constitutes low-risk alcohol consumption may need to be reconsidered due to the latest research available. Sean Beattie reports.
5: Right now, the HSE says low-risk drinking is fewer than 11 standard drinks for women and 17 standard drinks a week for men. A standard unit is half a pint of beer, one small glass of wine, or one pub measure of spirits. However, HICWA says there's now no strong basis for the gender-specific thresholds and the difference in risk between men and women is minimal. It maintains there is a substantial amount of risk associated with even low levels of alcohol consumption. It says Irish guidelines on what constitutes low-risk alcohol consumption may need to be reconsidered based on latest research, and there's no risk-free level of alcohol consumption, and how weekly drinks are consumed and over how many days is also important.
2: And Shrek 5 is going to be released in cinemas next summer. Mike Myers, Eddie Murphy and Cameron Diaz will be back in their iconic roles, while Zendaya joins the cast as Shrek and Fiona's daughter. The long-awaited addition to the DreamWorks franchise follows Shrek Forever After, which was released in 2010. And that's your news.
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8: Dublin's weather.
2: Brighter today with a mix of sunny spells and just the chance of an isolated shower. Highest temperatures of 19 to 22 degrees. That's the latest from the Sunshine Newsroom. We'll have more in an hour.
8: Sunshine.
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0: This is Sunshine Soul. I'm Carol Dooley. How are you today? I hope you're well. Thank you for your company. Hope you're enjoying the music. And if you are, well, let me tell you, there's a lot more of the very best Soul and Motown on the way.
1: This year, organisations of 50 employees or more must report the difference in pay between men and women. The gender pay gap. Organisations will need to choose a date in June to report on and submit it by November 30th. So whether you work in boardrooms, showrooms, front rooms, stock rooms, or not in rooms at all, if you have 50 or more staff, you must report it by November 30th. Let's all highlight the difference to make a difference. Don't forget to report through our secure portal at gov.ie/gender pay gap.
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0: This is Sunshine Soul. Thank you for listening, and please do stay with us. Always the very best of Soul and Motown, and more still to come.
1: Hi, it's Enda Murphy. I'm back with you in the morning for Sunshine Soul Breakfast from 6 a.m. Make sure to join me for the best Soul and Motown to get your day started to perfection. I'll talk to you in the morning.
2: With the latest from the Sunshine Newsroom, I'm Brona Cox. A man is being charged in connection with the death of a woman in County Waterford.

0: The body of 81-year-old Noreen Daly was found at her home near Yallbridge on Monday. A man aged in his 30s was arrested yesterday morning and questioned by Gardaí. He's due before a sitting of the District Court in Carrick-on-Suir later today. Oil is finally making its way out of the Strait of Hormuz. The Tanker Trackers website, which monitors oil shipments, says Iran's first crude oil exports in 2 months have taken place. It notes that at least two national Iranian tanker companies' supertankers have exited the US Navy blockade, carrying a combined total of 3.8 million barrels of Iranian crude oil between them. It's 2 days before the US and Iran signed their peace deal in Switzerland on Friday. Greg Karlstrom, Middle East correspondent for The Economist, says the agreement is scant on details.
1: This is just such a bare bones agreement. It's 12 to 14 paragraphs over maybe about a page and a half of text. And so it just doesn't get into much detail about some of these really complicated issues. When will the strait reopen? Will there be tolls? What will the conditions be? How much sanctions relief is Iran going to receive?
0: A decision to double the development levy on new hotels in Dublin City has been criticised. The Irish Hotels Federation says it sends the wrong signal at the worst possible time and will hit the tourism industry here. It comes after Dublin City Council decided to increase the charge, which will apply from the 1st of July. CEO of the IHF, Paul Gallagher, says it would see the levy for a new 100-bed hotel rise from 1.2 to 2.4 million euro.
2: The council have decided that the reason that they are doing this is to provide more funding for the development of housing. Now, whilst that's a fine idea, there are other sectors and other businesses that are constructing all the time across Dublin, but yet only tourism has been identified as being the financial source to support that budget.
0: Irish drinking guidelines could need to be changed. The Health Information and Quality Authority says guidance on what constitutes low-risk alcohol consumption may need to be reconsidered due to the latest research available. Sean Beattie reports.
3: Right now, the HSE says low-risk drinking is fewer than 11 standard drinks for women and 17 standard drinks a week for men. A standard unit is half a pint of beer, one small glass of wine, or one pub measure of spirits. However, HICWA says there's now no strong basis for the gender-specific thresholds and the difference in risk between men and women is minimal. It maintains there is a substantial amount of risk associated with even low levels of alcohol consumption. It says Irish guidelines on what constitutes low-risk alcohol consumption may need to be reconsidered based on latest research, and there's no risk-free level of alcohol consumption, and how weekly drinks are consumed and over how many days is also important.
0: And Shrek 5 is going to be released in cinemas next summer. Mike Myers, Eddie Murphy and Cameron Diaz will be back in their iconic roles, while Zendaya joins the cast as Shrek and Fiona's daughter. The long-awaited addition to the DreamWorks franchise follows Shrek Forever After, which was released in 2010. And that's your news.
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7: Dublin's weather.
0: Brighter today with a mix of sunny spells and just the chance of an isolated shower. Highest temperatures of 19 to 22 degrees. That's the latest from the Sunshine Newsroom. We'll have more in an hour.
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0: Playing you the very best in soul and Motown. This is Sunshine Soul. If you just joined us, you're very welcome. I hope you're enjoying the music and I hope you'll stay with me as well. I'm Carol Dooley with more great music on the way.
1: 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Are you ready?
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0: 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I'm Carol Dooley. 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The very best of Soul and Motown.
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4: With the latest from the Sunshine Newsroom, I'm Ruth Fitzsimon. A man has appeared in court charged with the murder of a woman in West Waterford earlier this week. The 33-year-old appeared before Carrigonshaw District Court this morning. Aoife Kearns reports.
5: The body of Noreen Daly was discovered at her home in Ardsala in the Clashmore Kinsale Beg area of West Waterford on Monday. This morning, 33-year-old Finnegan Finn Ewell appeared before Carrigonshaw District Court charged with Miss Daly's murder. Garda Stephen Condon told the court Mr. Ewell made no reply when faced with the charge. Solicitor Ken Cunningham requested he would be medically and psychiatrically assessed. Judge John O'Leary granted Mr. Ewell legal aid and he was remanded in custody. He'll appear before Clonmel District Court next Tuesday, June 23rd. Aoife Kearns, Carrigonshaw, County Tipperary.

0: The Children's Minister will vote against a proposal to end the three-day wait for an abortion. That's despite the Taoiseach, Taoiseach and Health Minister indicating they will vote for the bill to pass through the door. The change is being tabled by Sinn Féin this evening and TDs have a free vote on the issue. Norma Foley says she'll be voting no.
1: Personally, I won't be voting to remove the three-day wait. I believe when it was put to the people in 2018, that was part of what was put to the people. So I won't be voting to support the removal of the three-day wait.
0: A teenage boy has been taken to hospital after a report of a public order incident on Henry Street yesterday evening. He was taken to the matter for treatment of injuries believed to be non-life-threatening. Another boy was arrested in connection with the incident, has since been released pending a file to the Youth Diversion Programme. Gardaí say investigations are ongoing. The rate at which residential property prices are rising eased in April to 6.2%. It's the lowest annual rise in prices since February of 2024. Eamon Torsney reports.
2: CSO figures show the cost of buying a home went up by 6.2% in the 12 months to April. That's down from a rate of 6.7% in the year to March. Property prices in Dublin were up 5.4%, while outside the capital they increased by 6.9% when compared to a year ago. The median price of a home bought in the year was just under €395,000. The region outside Dublin with the largest growth in house prices was the Midlands. That's Laois, Longford, Offaly and Westmeath, where they were up 12.5%. At the other end of the scale, the South West, Cork and Kerry, saw just a 4.1% rise. Overall, the national increase in prices represents the lowest annual increase since February 2024.
0: Hoteliers say doubling the charge to build new hotels in Dublin City will hit tourism targets. The Irish Hotels Federation says the construction levy for a 100-bed hotel will jump from €1.2 million to €2.4 million. It follows a push against the proliferation of hotels by city councillors. Paul Gallagher, CEO of the IHF, says the tourism sector is being targeted.
3: These are the very same councillors, by the way, who also want to have a bed tax. They want hotels to pay more, and now at the same time, what they're really doing is preventing new hotels being constructed. Or certainly they are dampening the appetite for the construction of new hotels in Dublin.
0: Finally, the ban on plastic bin bags has vastly improved Dublin City, according to the CEO of the Temple Bar Company. Dublin City Council has pushed out the latest phase until the end of the month after criticism for a lack of communication. The current ban requires households and businesses to use wheelie bins or a stacked caddy system instead of pay-as-you-go bags. Martin Hart says plastic bags are a huge problem and have to go.
4: Casigal is going to have less luck with a bin than it is with a piece of thin plastic. But I think overall, if you're trying to manage a city and you're trying to keep it clean, you have to get rid of these bags. They have to go. Since COVID, people started putting bags back out on the street. It was a massive problem. We spent a lot of time with the council in trying to deal with it. They created the ban. The ban has vastly improved the city.
0: And that's your news for now.
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5: Dublin's weather.
0: A mix of sunshine and isolated showers this afternoon with some light winds and highest temperatures of 19 to 21 degrees. That's the latest from the Sunshine Newsroom. We'll have more in an hour.
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0: Great to have you along this Wednesday afternoon. You're on Sunshine Soul with Joe Harrington. Hope you're enjoying all this great music. Incidentally, Carol Dooley's going to continue with all your relaxing mellow favourites on Sunshine 106.8, Dublin's easy place to relax. But if you're looking for the best of soul and Motown, well, you've come to the right place. Your easy place to relax. This is Sunshine Soul. We'll take a short break. We're back in just a moment.
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0: 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Good afternoon, you're on Sunshine Soul with Joe Harrington. 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
2: With the latest from the Sunshine Newsroom, I'm Ruth Fitzsimon. A man has appeared in court charged with the murder of a woman in West Waterford earlier this week. The 33-year-old appeared before Carrigunchur District Court this morning. Aoife Kearns reports.
3: The body of Noreen Daly was discovered at her home in Ardsala in the Clashmore Kinsale Beg area of West Waterford on Monday. This morning, 33-year-old Finnegan Finn Ewell appeared before Carrigunchur District Court charged with Miss Daly's murder. Garda Stephen Condon told the court Mr. Ewell made no reply when faced with the charge. Solicitor Ken Cunningham requested he would be medically and psychiatrically assessed. Judge John O'Leary granted Mr. Ewell legal aid and he was remanded in custody. He'll appear before Clonmel District Court next Tuesday, June 23rd. Aoife Kearns, Carrigunchur, County Tipperary.
2: The Children's Minister will vote against a proposal to end the three-day wait for an abortion. That's despite the Taoiseach, Taoiseach and Health Minister indicating they will vote for the bill to pass through the door. The change is being tabled by Sinn Féin this evening and TDs have a free vote on the issue. Norma Foley says she'll be voting no.
4: Personally, I won't be voting to remove the three-day wait. I believe when it was put to the people in 2018, that was part of what was put to the people. So I won't be voting to support the removal of the three-day wait.
2: A teenage boy has been taken to hospital after a report of a public order incident on Henry Street yesterday evening. He was taken to the matter for treatment of injuries believed to be non-life-threatening. Another boy was arrested in connection with the incident, has since been released pending a file to the Youth Diversion Programme. Gardaí say investigations are ongoing. The rate at which residential property prices are rising eased in April to 6.2%. It's the lowest annual rise in prices since February of 2024. Eamon Torsney reports.
5: CSO figures show the cost of buying a home went up by 6.2% in the 12 months to April. That's down from a rate of 6.7% in the year to March.

0: Property prices in Dublin were up 5.4%, while outside the capital they increased by 6.9% when compared to a year ago. The median price of a home bought in the year was just under €395,000. The region outside Dublin with the largest growth in house prices was the Midlands. That's Laois, Longford, Offaly and Westmeath, where they were up 12.5%. At the other end of the scale, the South West, Cork and Kerry, saw just a 4.1% rise. Overall, the national increase in prices represents the lowest annual increase since February 2024.
1: Hoteliers say doubling the charge to build new hotels in Dublin City will hit tourism targets. The Irish Hotels Federation says the construction levy for a 100-bed hotel will jump from €1.2 million to €2.4 million. It follows a push against the proliferation of hotels by city councillors. Paul Gallagher, CEO of the IHF, says the tourism sector is being targeted.
2: These are the very same councillors, by the way, who also want to have a bed tax. They want hotels to pay more, and now at the same time, what they're really doing is preventing new hotels being constructed. Or certainly they are dampening the appetite for the construction of new hotels in Dublin.
1: Finally, the ban on plastic bin bags has vastly improved Dublin City, according to the CEO of the Temple Bar Company. Dublin City Council has pushed out the latest phase until the end of the month after criticism for a lack of communication. The current ban requires households and businesses to use wheelie bins or a stacked caddy system instead of pay-as-you-go bags. Martin Hart says plastic bags are a huge problem and have to go.
3: Casigal is going to have less luck with a bin than it is with a piece of thin plastic. But I think overall, if you're trying to manage a city and you're trying to keep it clean, you have to get rid of these bags. They have to go. Since COVID, people started putting bags back out on the street. It was a massive problem. We spent a lot of time with the council in trying to deal with it. They created the ban. The ban has vastly improved the city.
1: And that's your news for now.
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4: Dublin's weather.
1: A mix of sunshine and isolated showers this afternoon with some light winds and highest temperatures of 19 to 21 degrees. That's the latest from the Sunshine Newsroom. We'll have more in an hour.
4: Sunshine. 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
1: Hey, you know, everybody's talking about the good old days, right? 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
3: With the latest from the Sunshine Newsroom, I'm Ruth Fitzsimon. The trial of Riad Boushakir has heard from a former Garda who arrived on the scene on the day of the alleged stabbing incident. The 52-year-old, of no fixed address, has pleaded not guilty to 8 charges relating to the incident at Parnell Square in November of 2023. Emily Keegan reports.
4: Former Garda Adam Keeley told the court he had never seen as many ambulances and fire brigades at a scene before in his career as he did at Parnell Square on the day in question. The witness gave his evidence today via video link from Australia, where he has relocated in the years since the alleged incident. He said he was at Store Street Garda Station that afternoon when a call came in to say people had been stabbed at Parnell Square. He told the court when he arrived at the scene, he saw a member of Dublin Fire Brigade gripping a man's forearm and wrists, restraining him on the ground. He said he applied handcuffs to the man at this point and patted him down while a colleague was pointed in the direction of the knife allegedly used. The jury heard Mr. Keeley joined the accused in an ambulance to the Mater Hospital, where the accused was sedated and urine tests were carried out, which came back negative. Mr. Keeley said he found a public service card in a wallet in the pocket of the accused during his pat-down, which revealed his name to be Riad Boushakir.
3: The cycling community of Ireland is expressing shock at the death of a junior rider, Shane O'Brien. The 16-year-old from Fermoy in Cork died after his bike collided with a parked lorry near Lismore in County Waterford yesterday morning. Online posts by Cycling Ireland say it's deeply saddened by the news, adding that Shane recently made his national team debut representing Ireland in the Czech Republic and was showing great promise as an emerging talent. Gardaí continue to appeal for anyone who witnessed the crash or who may have dashcam footage to come forward. The availability of homes is a bigger concern for Dubliners than hitting tourism targets. That's according to Green Party councillor Michael Pidgeon, who pushed for an increase in the levy developers have to pay to build new hotels. The fee will double from next month, a move which has been criticised by the Irish Hotels Federation, which says it'll impact tourism. Councillor Pidgeon says it will reduce the costs for home building.
5: The purpose of the policy isn't just to target one sector so much in as much as we're actually just trying to direct land and space back towards dealing with the housing crisis, which is the obvious number one issue facing the city.
3: Dublin Fire Brigade was called to a fire at Trinity College this morning, which has since been extinguished and there have been no injuries. It broke out on the 7th floor of the Biomedical Sciences Institute building on Pier Street. Gardaí are at the scene and traffic control measures are in place. A Trinity College spokesperson says no teaching was taking place in the building today. Finally, a power outage means that Green Line Lewis services are currently not operating.

0: Red Line services are also impacted between Smithfield and the Point Connolly. Tickets are valid on Dublin Bus for the duration of the disruption. That's your news for now.
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1: Dublin's weather.
0: Sunshine, scattered showers and light winds this afternoon with highest temperatures of 19 to 21 degrees. That's the latest from the Sunshine Newsroom. We'll have more in an hour. Sunshine.
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0: 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It's Sunshine Soul with Joe Harrington. 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

0: Now that is a real classic, wrapping up another hour of the best of soul and Motown. You're on Sunshine Soul with Joe Harrington, your easy place to relax. We're heading towards the top of the hour, so let's get you up to date with the latest news and weather.
1: Hi, it's Enda Murphy. I'm back with you in the morning for Sunshine Soul Breakfast from 6 a.m. Make sure to join me for the best soul and Motown to get your day started to perfection. I'll talk to you in the morning. 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
2: With the latest from the Sunshine Newsroom, I'm Ruth Fitzsimon. The trial of Riad Boushakar has heard from a former Garda who arrived on the scene on the day of the alleged stabbing incident. The 52-year-old, of no fixed address, has pleaded not guilty to 8 charges relating to the incident at Parnell Square in November of 2023. Emily Keegan reports.
3: Former Garda Adam Keeley told the court he had never seen as many ambulances and fire brigades at a scene before in his career as he did at Parnell Square on the day in question. The witness gave his evidence today via video link from Australia, where he has relocated in the years since the alleged incident. He said he was at Store Street Garda Station that afternoon when a call came in to say people had been stabbed at Parnell Square. He told the court when he arrived at the scene, he saw a member of Dublin Fire Brigade gripping a man's forearm and wrists, restraining him on the ground. He said he applied handcuffs to the man at this point and patted him down while a colleague was pointed in the direction of the knife allegedly used. The jury heard Mr. Keeley joined the accused in an ambulance to the Mater Hospital, where the accused was sedated and urine tests were carried out, which came back negative. Mr. Keeley said he found a public service card in a wallet in the pocket of the accused during his pat-down, which revealed his name to be Riad Boushakar.
2: The cycling community of Ireland is expressing shock at the death of a junior rider, Shane O'Brien. The 16-year-old from Fermoy in Cork died after his bike collided with a parked lorry near Lismore in County Waterford yesterday morning. Online posts by Cycling Ireland say it's deeply saddened by the news, adding that Shane recently made his national team debut representing Ireland in the Czech Republic and was showing great promise as an emerging talent. Gardaí continue to appeal for anyone who witnessed the crash or who may have dashcam footage to come forward. The availability of homes is a bigger concern for Dubliners than hitting tourism targets. That's according to Green Party councillor Michael Pidgeon, who pushed for an increase in the levy developers have to pay to build new hotels. The fee will double from next month, a move which has been criticised by the Irish Hotels Federation, which says it'll impact tourism. Councillor Pidgeon says it will reduce the costs for home building.
4: The purpose of the policy isn't just to target one sector so much in as much as we're actually

0: just trying to direct land and space back towards dealing with the housing crisis, which is the obvious number one issue facing the city.
1: Dublin Fire Brigade was called to a fire at Trinity College this morning, which has since been extinguished, and there have been no injuries. It broke out on the 7th floor of the Biomedical Sciences Institute building on Pier Street. Gardaí are at the scene and traffic control measures are in place. A Trinity College spokesperson says no teaching was taking place in the building today. Finally, a power outage means that Green Line Lewis services are currently not operating. Red Line services are also impacted between Smithfield and the Point Connolly. Tickets are valid on Dublin Bus for the duration of the disruption. That's your news for now.
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4: Dublin's weather.
1: Dry at first this evening with rain developing overnight. It'll be warm with temperatures not falling below 13 or 14 degrees. That's the latest from the Sunshine Newsroom. We'll have more in an hour.
2: Sunshine. This is Sunshine Soul.
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0: 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This is Sunshine Soul. 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

0: It's your easy place to relax. It's Sunshine Soul with Joe Harrington. And I've got another fabulous hour of the very best of Soul and Motown on the way. But first, let's get you up to date with the latest news from the Sunshine Newsroom.
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4: With the latest from the Sunshine Newsroom, I'm Ruth Fitzsimon. A man charged with the murder of a woman in West Waterford is to be medically and psychiatrically assessed. Noreen Daly, who was 81 years old, was discovered at her home in Ardsalla on Monday. 33-year-old Finnegan Finyol appeared before Carrigonshaw District Court earlier today. He's due to appear again before Clonmel District Court next Tuesday. A teenager who died in a Waterford collision was widely regarded as a rising star in cycling. Shane O'Brien from Fermoy in Cork died yesterday morning after his bike collided with a parked lorry on the N72 at Ballygillane, just outside Lismore. Cycling Ireland is paying tribute to the 16-year-old who was in his first year riding at junior level and recently made his national team debut. Thousands in the cycling community have added weight to online posts expressing sadness and shock, with hundreds more adding comments of condolence. Gardaí continue to appeal for witnesses to contact them. A critical care technician has told the trial of Riad Bouchacker how a child he tended to at the scene of the alleged stabbing wasn't breathing and had no pulse. The 52-year-old accused of no fixed address has pleaded not guilty to 8 charges relating to the incident at Parnell Square over 2 years ago. Emily Keegan has this report, which contains some upsetting details.
5: Conor Garvey was rostered for neonatal transport with the National Ambulance Service on the 23rd of November 2023 when he was dispatched to complete a transfer from the Rotunda Hospital. On his way there, he told the court he was waved down at Parnell Square and he saw a child on the ground who looked like she was in a life-threatening condition. He said he got out of the vehicle and went straight to the child. He told the court she had a laceration going across the front of her chest and blood was oozing out. He said he and other medical staff treated her for about 20 minutes before she was loaded onto an ambulance for Temple Street. Earlier today, the jury heard from a French man who was 17 at the time. He told the court he intervened to disarm Riad Bouchacker during the alleged attack, grabbing the knife from the accused's hand and throwing it on the ground.
4: The parent of a child killed in Creaslock 4 years ago says the government has failed them. The petrol station explosion in County Donegal claimed 10 lives in 2022. Their families are in Leinster House today calling for a public inquiry separate to the ongoing Garda investigation. Donna Harper, whose daughter Leona died, says they've been let down.
6: It's absolutely devastating. As you can see, this was my daughter. She was 14 years of age. This January coming, my daughter should be celebrating her 19th birthday, and that is actually how long it's been. No family should ever have to stand here where we are standing here today to ask our own Irish government to help us, which they said they would, and they haven't. They failed us, and that's why we're here today.
4: Property prices have been rising.

0: at their slowest annual rate since February 2024. They increased by 6.2% in the year to April. Eamon Torsney reports.
1: CSO figures show the median price for a home in the year to April was just under €395,000. The cost of buying a home went up by 6.2% in that time, which compares to a rise of 6.7% in the 12 months to March. Prices outside the capital continue to rise at a faster pace than in Dublin. They increased by 6.9% and 5.4% respectively. The annual increase in prices of 6.2% represents the lowest rate of increase since February 2024. However, that will provide little comfort to those already struggling to get on the property ladder at current price levels.
0: Finally, if you're thinking of a change, remote workers are being encouraged to move to County Leitrim. Its county council has launched a three-month social media campaign to encourage people at home and abroad to relocate there. The authority is also launching a survey looking at the experience of remote and flexible working in its county. Council Cathaoirleach Paddy Farrell says it's all about showcasing opportunities for those seeking a better balance and quality in life.
2: Everyone is welcome. We will be shown what is on offer here in Leitrim to everyone. Working from home has made a huge difference. And a lot of people that otherwise would be in big towns or cities can relocate to Leitrim. The broadband certainly has made a huge difference.
0: And that's your news for now.
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3: Dublin's weather.
0: Dry at first this evening with rain developing overnight. It'll be warm with temperatures not falling below 13 or 14 degrees. That's the latest from the Sunshine Newsroom. We'll have more in an hour.
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0: Oh, that's great. I hope you're enjoying all this brilliant music. We do it every day. The very best of soul and Motown. You're on Sunshine Soul with Joe Harrington. We're going to take a short break. We're back in just a moment.
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1: With the latest from the Sunshine Newsroom, I'm Ruth Fitzsimon. A man charged with the murder of a woman in West Waterford is to be medically and psychiatrically assessed. Noreen Daly, who was 81 years old, was discovered at her home in Ardsalla on Monday. 33-year-old Finnegan Finyole appeared before Carriganshore District Court earlier today. He's due to appear again before Clonmel District Court next Tuesday. A teenager who died in a Waterford collision was widely regarded as a rising star in cycling. Shane O'Brien from Fermoy in Cork died yesterday morning after his bike collided with a parked lorry on the N72 at Ballygillane, just outside Lismore. Cycling Ireland is paying tribute to the 16-year-old, who was in his first year riding at junior level and recently made his national team debut. Thousands in the cycling community have added weight to online posts, expressing sadness and shock, with hundreds more adding comments of condolence. Gardaí continue to appeal for witnesses to contact them. A critical care technician has told the trial of Riad Bouchacker how a child he tended to at the scene of the alleged stabbing wasn't breathing and had no pulse. The 52-year-old accused of no fixed address has pleaded not guilty to 8 charges relating to the incident at Parnell Square over 2 years ago. Emily Keegan has this report, which contains some upsetting details.
2: Conor Garvey was rostered for neonatal transport with the National Ambulance Service on the 23rd of November 2023 when he was dispatched to complete a transfer from the Rotunda Hospital. On his way there, he told the court he was waved down at Parnell Square and he saw a child on the ground who looked like she was in a life-threatening condition. He said he got out of the vehicle and went straight to the child. He told the court she had a laceration going across the front of her chest and blood was oozing out. He said he and other medical staff treated her for about 20 minutes before she was loaded onto an ambulance for Temple Street. Earlier today, the jury heard from a French man who was 17 at the time. He told the court he intervened to disarm Riad Bouchacker during the alleged attack, grabbing the knife from the accused's hand and throwing it on the ground.
1: The parent of a child killed in Creaslock 4 years ago says the government has failed them. The petrol station explosion in County Donegal claimed 10 lives in 2022. Their families are in Leinster House today calling for a public inquiry separate to the ongoing Garda investigation. Donna Harper, whose daughter Leona died, says they've been let down.
3: It's absolutely devastating. As you can see, this was my daughter. She was 14 years of age. This January coming, my daughter should be celebrating her 19th birthday. And that is actually how long it's been. No family should ever have to stand here where we are standing here today to ask our own Irish government to help us, which they says they would, and they haven't. They've failed us, and that's why we're here today.
1: Property prices have been rising at their slowest annual rate since February 2024. They increased by 6.2% in the year to April. Eamon Torsney reports.
4: CSO figures show the median price for a home in the year to April was just under €395,000. The cost of buying a home went up by 6.2% in that time, which compares to a rise of 6.7% in the 12 months to March. Prices outside the capital continue to rise at a faster pace than in Dublin. They increased by 6.9% and 5.4% respectively. The annual increase in prices of 6.2% represents the lowest rate of increase since February 2024. However, that will provide little comfort to those already struggling to get on the property ladder at current price levels.
1: Finally, if you're thinking of a change, remote workers are being encouraged to move to County Leitrim. Its county council has launched a 3-month social media campaign to encourage people at home and abroad to relocate there. The authority is also launching a survey looking at the experience of remote and flexible working in its county. Council Cathaoirleach Paddy Farrell says it's all about showcasing opportunities for those seeking a better balance and quality in life.
5: Everyone is welcome. We will be shown what is on offer here in Leitrim to everyone. Working from home has made a huge difference. And a lot of people that otherwise would be in big towns or cities can relocate to Leitrim. The broadband certainly has made a huge difference.
1: And that's your news for now.
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6: Dublin's weather
1: Dry at first this evening with rain developing overnight. It'll be warm with temperatures not

0: falling below 13 or 14 degrees. That's the latest from the Sunshine Newsroom. We'll have more in an hour. 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

0: We're heading to the Sunshine Newsroom for the latest news at 8 next. And after that, more of the best of Soul and Motown right here on Sunshine Soul.
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0: A teenager who died in a Waterford collision was widely regarded as a rising star in cycling. Shane O'Brien from Fermoy in Cork died yesterday morning after his bike collided with a parked lorry on the N72 at Ballygillane, just outside Lismore. Cycling Ireland is paying tribute to the 16-year-old who was in his first year riding at junior level and recently made his national team debut. Thousands in the cycling community have added weight to online posts expressing sadness and shock, with hundreds more adding comments of condolence. Gardaí continue to appeal for witnesses to contact them. A critical care technician has told the trial of Riad Bushakar how a child he tended to at the scene of the alleged stabbing wasn't breathing and had no pulse. The 52-year-old accused of no fixed address has pleaded not guilty to 8 charges relating to the incident at Parnell Square over 2 years ago. Emily Keegan has this report, which contains some upsetting details.
1: Conor Garvey was rostered for neonatal transport with the National Ambulance Service on the 23rd of November 2023 when he was dispatched to complete a transfer from the Rotunda Hospital. On his way there, he told the court he was waved down at Parnell Square and he saw a child on the ground who looked like she was in a life-threatening condition. He said he got out of the vehicle and went straight to the child. He told the court she had a laceration going across the front of her chest and blood was oozing out. He said he and other medical staff treated her for about 20 minutes before she was loaded onto an ambulance for Temple Street. Earlier today, the jury heard from a French man who was 17 at the time. He told the court he intervened to disarm Riad Bushakar during the alleged attack, grabbing the knife from the accused's hand and throwing it on the ground.
0: The parent of a child killed in Creaslock 4 years ago says the government has failed them. The petrol station explosion in County Donegal claimed 10 lives in 2022. Their families are in Leinster House today calling for a public inquiry separate to the ongoing Garda investigation. Donna Harper, whose daughter Leona died, says they've been let down.
2: It's absolutely devastating. As you can see, this was my daughter. She was 14 years of age. This January coming, my daughter should be celebrating her 19th birthday, and that is actually how long it's been. No family should ever have to stand here where we are standing here today to ask our own Irish government to help us, which they says they would, and they haven't. They failed us, and that's why we're here today.
0: Property prices have been rising at their slowest annual rate since February 2024. They increased by 6.2% in the year to April. Eamon Torsney reports.
3: CSO figures show the median price for a home in the year to April was just under €395,000. The cost of buying a home went up by 6.2% in that time, which compares to a rise of 6.7% in the 12 months to March. Prices outside the capital continue to rise at a faster pace than in Dublin. They increased by 6.9% and 5.4% respectively. The annual increase in prices of 6.2% represents the lowest rate of increase since February 2024. However, that will provide little comfort to those already struggling to get on the property ladder at current price levels.
0: Finally, if you're thinking of a change, remote workers are being encouraged to move to County Leitrim. Its county council has launched a 3-month social media campaign to encourage people at home and abroad to relocate there. The authority is also launching a survey looking at the experience of remote and flexible working in its county. Council Cathaoirleach Paddy Farrell says it's all about showcasing opportunities for those seeking a better balance and quality in life.
4: Everyone is welcome. We will be shown what is on offer here in Leitrim to everyone. Working from home has made a huge difference. And a lot of people that otherwise would be in big towns or cities can relocate to Leitrim. The broadband certainly has made a huge difference.
0: And that's your news for now.
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2: I never take anything for granted. Only a fool maybe takes things for granted. Just because it's here today, it can be gone tomorrow. And that's one thing that you'll never in your life ever have to worry about me. If I'll ever change towards you, because baby, I love you. Girl, I love you. Just the way you are.

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1: Hi, it's Enda Murphy. I'm back with you in the morning for Sunshine Soul Breakfast from 6 a.m. Make sure to join me for the best soul in Motown to get your day started to perfection. I'll talk to you in the morning.
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0: 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I'm Robbie Fogarty. More great soul on the way.
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2: Dry at first this evening with rain developing overnight. It'll be warm with temperatures not falling below 13 or 14 degrees. That's the latest from the Sunshine Newsroom. We'll have more in an hour.
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0: dry at first this evening with rain developing overnight. It'll be warm with temperatures not falling below 13 or 14 degrees. That's the latest from the Sunshine Newsroom. We'll have more in an hour. Sunshine.
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